0: écoutez Radio Alliance Plus à Nîmes.
1: Let them fires burn inside my head. 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

0: 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Take this little intermission. 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World is born, son. 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You know what I'm saying? It's time to start changing all that shit, God. 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You know what I mean? Word up, y'all niggas better start using y'all minds and shit, kid. Peace.
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Freedom of speech is needed. Simply being as we wanna be. Expressing opinion, letting the definition of being a woman be the definition of being human before being a gender. The agenda is equality. I'm a defender of democracy and love and PEACE. Make little

0: 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Probably not the good day to say what's in my heart.
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must agree. And I never had too much concern or interest in astrology. But as I read, it must be so. The invulnerable word, incompatible. No matter how much we try, our indifference would still show.